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1: Matthew 9:23-34. When Jesus entered the ruler's house and saw the flute players and the noisy crowd, he said, "Go away, the guy is not dead, but asleep." But they laughed at him. After the crowd had been put aside, he went in and took the guy by the hand, and he got up. News of this spread throughout the region. As Jesus went on from there, two blind men followed him, calling out, "Have mercy on us, son of David." When he had gone indoors, the blind men came to him, and he asked them, "Do you believe that I am able to do this?" "Yes, Lord," they replied. Then he touched their eyes and said, "According to your faith, will it be done to you?" And their sight was restored. Jesus warned them sternly, "See that no one knows about this." But they went out and spread the news about him all over that region. While they were going out, a man who was demon possessed and could not talk was brought to Jesus. And when the demon was driven out, the man who had been mute spoke. The crowd was amazed and said, "Nothing like this has ever been seen in Israel." But the Pharisees said, "It is by the prince of demons that he drives out demons." Amen.
2: Amen.
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0: 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Yes, one quay. Now one quay.
2: Hello, a year back with one over US.
0: Average mem 85 months. And a year Supreme Court, a question about my near say. OSB, oh, to me, sir. A year would you be coaching Asimdibia, Yeni Samushemu. Now, daily guide the dear Benny.
1: The business analyst, dear ya, what day a by year. Supreme Court, no, I shall say. 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
2: 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Ya say every member in good standing. 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Na ya he. Se ya ni amanyo foni bidi mkumoni ya bisa. Se in the first place are they ready? Supreme Court said 12 calendar months, 1 year. Electoral Commission, Shena Emrei, intimate key effect. The Bill Chese is going to solve the problem for political parties and for that matter, candidates. Candidate be your house, Nimyansapa. And so, Biana Unisika. Osika Kura is not the richest among the category. Or Konya Yatuno Swaba. And TNC, baby. I don't pay a question, but I am called Bills Microcredit. Na me kai wo se wo rent no time aso na no na me landlord di nkobo e no se afi o pejam 20% na 20% we see can enso man pa ba bill se me control se wo landlord no se increment of 20% ni take shape for bills go be ba be jina wachi wo so shop no na no ye ba mu beto ade ye ba ye wo shop no nti se dada no. And they will shop from the spaces of them. But I'm a one way young found and see for man. We shop here. What is on their goo? So, Pessy cannot control your money, be shame. Also, Fred Bills Microcredit. Wakuma for Niamana Caport, no. Bills Microcredit, some encounters from you. So, from Nia, Kwaku, Omo Mousikama, Oniaman and Cody Morigida. It's the one so near Maka Port. Now, yes, you can't go here. But my dear, so for Bills Microcredit, I will suck up Bills, sir. Also, Humberto, that time of the month, where your salaried worker, I can't nanum you know, Nabo so many for fresh, I say. Then, so see, can sir, you can still go for an overdraft. And to be sure, when you're not fresh, 0596. 920833 now the bills microcredit and chin come on sika ne ade bibia on say nsuo and then nsuo na to eh yenu anu bi ma ye late o mo metin abanso bi ba o se 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
1: you.
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It is also tropical cable. Now I talk cable, Papa Preko. Mr. Tropical cable, you quite a fan choice, can you do it? It's the baby, he has his car, crowd, but too. Now I have no premier rubber banks, I mean, can't show, say, and yes, a 10 beer. And I'll be yes, car, we hear you, Nadia, could you be up to say, would you? And into no, I have no premier rubber bank, or home, no. Say, would you any queer? Or commercial and agricultural loans, or home. 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

0: 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All this and more kotoko pre-season. Hearts of folk. 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And a pre-season, no. 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
1: No.
0: Ye wa specialized specialist.
1: You know.
0: Awo meti yama o players na yi super fit. Not the military star. Well, is a conversation going on. Na anope ma min chemi ni anum na yen kwe ni. Hello, good morning.
2: Good morning, Sammy.
0: Na ubi awo ye de.
3: Nyami ya kupo adum.
0: Inshu no, emra na junga kanga kre to epa. Anope kwe ma unse still. Showers of blessing.
2: Yeah, that's what
0: Aye, showers of blessing in the course. Dear kind, dear number by
3: Black Queens. Enra a opener, you win against debutants, Kivet 2-0. Now, every enemy said the second game, they baby, because Cameroon, Sushi, Mali 2-1 were the same group D or no. And now, it's a few fans, we judge them. It's a almost promote.
4: Hello, sports at Napaka Muni.
3: Yeah, if you know, so Tone Sticks, yeah, they are my private entity. Na association bi are say Ghana yes I need benya $40 million.
2: Wow.
3: And Europeans say say
0: me yewu say mamba. Hey,
2: 40 million.
0: Hey, yeah, yeah, mama Europe for ninyu ntum.
3: Omo do so ko ninyu ntum.
0: Mama mo ninyu ntum na we dey enka
2: say
0: na
2: ba.
3: Na Fantino say wa wa nya ntum benya 10 million.
2: Em so omo September 19th.
3: Omo 19th September deadline.
0: I don't believe say sika we ba buy bet me abohun ban.
2: Yeah, yeah.
0: Sika we 40 million.
2: 40 million.
0: Yeah, travel and to adjume be koso. Jesus.
3: Hey. Ti.
0: Won to aso
3: eh.
0: Ela dey bi.
3: Well, Ghana Premier League then so pass the ni Boja Kapoor. Edene ba enchebi a e si o mo twa ne plane ticket into
2: oba
3: oba
2: kra
3: oba wa bi
2: wa Indonesia players no
3: Orlando
2: no nimre intene obi si
0: but Orlando no nimre what is he bringing on board
2: samose
0: ni Boja Kapoor what is he bringing on board
2: what is he bringing on board
0: yes
2: oh samose oba ye djuma obi chemi ni media ma
0: aha and o di be chemi ni media ma ye den
2: o mu ye djuma oba ye na so mujide so beti ma bo
0: o di be chemi ni media ma ye den
3: na em se tema ifini media ma
0: They are not bringing a coach they know will propel them. They are hoping he's going to propel them.
2: So I mean, it's local coaches.
0: It's your record, right?
2: And now local coaches that we are discussing. Local coaches is a merry go round. And omo jina oma kwesi
0: abofia amu ken so e merry go round pay out body din wa ba ba
3: bechi mo omo your normal ones but omo ba anu omo
2: to be
3: develop players in che
2: local coaches
3: e local coaches
0: me nemonya adwen oni ben o buy o develop a local a
3: coach oje Thompson be fa me dia made omo call that Champions League chef ma ai malika ko wu amu time e any kwesi donsumu a time he improvement Hans van der Ploem be fabric come Chelsea do am call 2012 Champions League he be do am do Richard Kisibu at in some sante mo
2: me no
3: me no mo nyina ba ni
2: ade
3: nti any dey ewu ewu mu e look at coach sin dey eh
0: me da say na assemble kuso o say me di hun come na me bana mo to aso
2: no problem
0: Maadi Jibril eh NDC director of elections o ye penina won e hwema NDC and they see a better bar. Some position here, you're a man of my own. Now, go for the crazy. Anyway, for the dinner, mommy. Now, my husband, so money. Maadi Jibril, Maadi, good morning.
5: Good morning.
0: Now, Boko, dear.
5: I'm not Boko.
0: Director of elections for the ruling NDC. Hey, who's in your post? Why are they? What about home or day? Now, you see, you're the Jawa near the Aswau. Ain't he going into the next election anywhere? Now, my dear Supreme Court, Akasa, the delegate system should end. and must end within 12 calendar months. Or see, EC no and taking steps to ensure, say, no political party in this country called Ghana. And a better course, you see the delegate system. How is the NDC receiving it? And how are you prepared for its implementation?
5: Idea NDC as a party, now we're expecting the type, that kind of ruling. Indra say Supreme Court will rule for say parties. They be a parliamentary and presidential elections are. You be a friend say college no more. Now do on it to Abba. Reasons are plenty physical courts. A reason I NDC na ye huge mother. Obakaya in 2026 year primaries ewaye was east. Emma issues never also no. Emma we could call court and can try elections no more. The NDC as a party Nanka Zakrapo step it take step say Nanka ye better trust our elections no more. For that time num run new out to me I dear trust our elections no more. So we promise the public say and the NDC edit shame bar. Say koye at elections are. Ta nyama edit ka some be mu bebre no am for chesika no. Na ye be twa be end no. And che na ta court issue e bae. So we supported the writ na mu the court.
0: E ti na mu ni plenty for the national court and supreme court na mu ne ya dene.
5: Na ye ni ya de because the court no they join us.
0: Right.
5: Which means because they want to direct us, you know, mm-hmm. So they join us. So in our, if yes, we support, so, our argument in our the poor court, you know. And to do as ever in India, now in this, we're expecting that kind of ruling.
0: Okay. Now, Supreme Court, Takasa, everyone beside the practicability of the implementation, say, nay, yes, say in 12 calendar months, will be entering in Kononko, 12 delegate system, or say, all members, of good standing in a party to be to a bani bi. I don't know the implementation, you know, if you much as I'm here in your party cabulu.
5: That is why I will respect the wisdom of the court, Ndra. Mm-hmm. Because almost so I believe say almost in a say we say, okay, say see party for year where you could be the day. What will go into it? And to be more after back on. Now, I'm on Tinasi, ensure on my events, on my guidelines, on my constitution. Now, you see, so I hear the Russia about to us, and so, one chest. Because before we election, be a year of parliamentary presidential and parliamentary, be a no, this is just my. So, but that at that point, now, before then, no, I'm rebient to be a. We can decide not to call easy to go and attend our election. I want to cry upon all your elections, you know. We register now, oh, yeah, no, yeah, easy, and sure so. You know, you're pretty easy, you should say, engage your money to your own. Say, if I easy back or share election, be an idea to your own, no, my nature. So, say, no, yeah, refer to that clause in the constitution, no. What will be the modality? And no, and I walk at the baby and say, you know. So now everybody will come to the table. Me constitution, me friends, me regulations.
1: Hello, FM.
5: This is because, okay, say, I'm going to say, you know. I believe that in 12 months' time, we will go back to the court and tell the court we are ready to do it or not ready now. Let's give it our separate time.
0: Ma di ebi nimu su ka ba de cost se wo assemble let's say nipa 2000 3000 so mon to aba for you know presidential candidates ne other national officers of your party